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0: Ando is coming to Narrandera on Wednesday, May 6th. 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
0: It's time to shake up and get a little loose. 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
10: Hello, I'm Cherie Coleman with your local headlines. A critical incident investigation is underway into a fatal crash at Rankin Springs. Police say Mitsubishi with South Australian plates failed to stop when directed on the Midwestern Highway shortly before 11 a.m. yesterday, sparking a pursuit. It crossed to the wrong side of the road and collided head-on with another vehicle, killing its driver. The woman driving the second vehicle was airlifted to Canberra Hospital in a serious but stable condition. An investigation into elderly patients stranded in state public hospitals has been announced. The Productivity and Equality Commission will spend 6 months conducting a review. Close to 800 ready to be discharged from our public hospitals were unable to leave last year as they had no aged care home to go to. The number was closer to 300 in 2023. And in Group 9 Rugby League, Ty Vivali will miss the next three games for Cootamundra after accepting an early guilty plea for dangerous contact in their win over Junee at the weekend. The unbeaten Bulldogs are up against Tumut this week.
7: Hit National News.
18: Good morning, I'm Matthew Layton. A controversial group of travellers will be touching down soon. The Home Affairs Minister has confirmed 13 Aussies linked to Islamic State are heading back from Syria. Tony Burke says four women and nine kids are making the trip without a single cent of government help.
27: If any of these individuals find their way back to Australia, if they have committed crimes, they can expect to face the full force of the law.
18: The Treasurer is brushing off warnings from the Reserve Bank about a massive cash splash for workers. Jim Chalmers is reportedly planning to hand out up to $300 to wage earners across the country in next week's budget. And there is a slight pause in the tension on the high seas. America has temporarily stopped guiding trapped vessels through the Strait of Hormuz to help lock in an agreement with Iran. The US Secretary of State claims the main military operation's done, but they're keeping a tight blockade on Iranian ports.
7: HCF are not for profit, so they're not for paying out profits to shareholders. They are for paying benefits above industry average per premium dollar.
18: Round 10 of the NRL kicks off tomorrow at Suncorp Stadium with the Dolphins taking on the Bulldogs. Canterbury is desperate for a win after dropping five of its last six games. Finns coach Christian Wolf thinks his boys are just as hungry for the points.
28: They are going to be desperate. They're a good footy side, but you know, we're desperate too. Our season hasn't rolled as well as we would have liked it to have, and we certainly haven't got the wins that we would have liked at this stage.
18: And Arsenal's 1-0 win in London was all it took to clinch a 2-1 aggregate victory and book a ticket to the Champions League final.
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7: Hit weather.
10: A partly cloudy day for the Riverina, heading for a top of 19 degrees in Griffith and 20 for Hay. A possible shower tomorrow, then partly cloudy Friday. 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

0: Sarah Kate signing off for another beautiful Wednesday, my dudes, but I will see you right back here on Hit 99.7 tomorrow. Taking over the reins right now is Lou with your third and final code word of your workday morning. 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